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0: What is this?
1: Om Bole Shri Dit Narayan Bhagavan Ki Jai, Shri Shri Deveshwar Mahadeva Ki Jai, Shri Shri Madhava Krishna Bhagavan Ki Jai, Vishwa Guru Mahamandaleshwar Paramhan Shri Swami Maheshwaranandji Guru Deva Ki Jai.

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So yesterday we had also here nice talk, and I said that health is not everything, but everything is nothing without health. Health is physical, mental, emotional, social, intellectual, psychic, there are many factors which humans nowadays can't manage. It is too much. And day by day more coming new things in our life, like technology, day by day something new is coming. It is a good, but other side a huge stress or weight on us. So body, our physical body cannot endure this all what's happening nowadays. Second, none of us would like to become very old. We are not against old age, but we know slowly, slowly some organs of our body becoming weaker and weaker. With this, our mental mind is going with. So first the sister was saying she's practicing very nice, and one can see on the person's body who's practicing yoga, and especially yoga in daily life. We, every one of us, we buy a beautiful piece of land and we said very nice and green and good view and etc. And we build a house. We will live peacefully here and nice and that. And we built the house and we had made more rooms and said this is for our children and this is for their children for studying and this is for playing. And so we were imagining and we made a nice house. Children came and we wanted that children will be educated nicely, education and profession, and further developing and further developing. Now, for us, mostly for people, is not easy to renounce. But what to do? You have 3 floors building, and on the last top floor you have your sleeping room or whatever it is, nice balcony and this. But now your knees doesn't allow you to climb 3 floors. But you would like to, because that was very nice. So similarly, slowly, slowly, it comes too much weight on us, and inside we are threatened. Emotionally or whatever, no, I am old and my things, I brought this souvenir from that country and this, now all is full of the dust. My children, they went out, and my grandchildren is somewhere else. So this is how we human,
our attachment, but good attachment, not a suffering attachment. We love everyone. We love our house even. We love our birds, our dogs, or cats, or other animals. But then one day comes, people are sitting as old. It takes time to stand up. Takes time to go to kitchen and have a glass of water. Innerly, mentally, we are young. Mind is never old. But this doesn't go. This is one thing which we try to balance with yoga in daily life. Second, we know that we also one day will go away or die. Maybe people have the fear from what will be after my death. What will be? Our soul, our mind, our memories, our feelings. It's not like a piece of wood, that's all. There is something. After the death, still we are living. But where I will be go? How it will be? Who will? Nobody will be going with me hand in hand. Or nobody will say somewhere in the astral world, goodbye. So many people have anxiety, fear from the death. Or some are not afraid about the death. But we are very scared. How I will die? Pain. And we are afraid to have a pain. We cannot choose our death. We don't know when and how and where.

we will fall on the ground and will not be able to stand up again. May the part of the house will fall on me, or the fire, or the water, or some animal bites. We never know what, how will end of my life, how much pain it will be. The earthquake comes, the building falls on, and you are under the building. There are one iron rod in your thigh, other is somewhere in your shoulder. It still didn't get on your stomach and there. It's painful everywhere, but you are still alive. That pain is unbearable. You can't speak anymore. So, or somebody will attack us, humans or the animals. So this all thing is that I'm not afraid that I will die, but how I will die, this fear. And we are aware, we are conscious, we have our intelligence, everything. So we can just not say it doesn't matter about how it will be. It does matter. Old now. Old feel also pain. And old feels more pain. Old age is a divine age. But we would like that our life becomes comfortable. Not material, but innerly that I am happy and comfortable. God should take us on the right time, wherever He wants to take us. But we don't want that physically we are dependent. That now situation is that we can't get up, and only the 2 meters far, we can't take a glass of water. Such a situation, we pray that it should not happen to us. So if you believe, you pray. If you don't believe, you send for my luck. Whatever it is, but we wish that it should not happen, that I die thirsty. I'm thirsty and I can't go there. That must walk. Water is only 2 meters far from me, but I can't. Such situation should not come. And this as our sister said, that my grandchildren and great-grandchildren, we want to see our generation, growing generation, healthy, happy, and that I expect that my grandchildren and they will take care of me, that I will be not lonely, alone, or suffering, or I die alone. This is one part of the life, my dear. We have to face this. We can't avoid. But it can be very nice. Very, very nice. Your husband or your wife, your children, your neighbors, they are all with you, sitting. You are never alone. That is a mercy. That is something divine. But now we have to prepare such a friend, such a people, that at the end of the time, they are with us. So this is one thing. So we have to change our thoughts. And we have to develop the thoughts. We like very much our farm. In the farm, we have very beautiful flowers and fruit trees and veg

fear to go away from the farm, because we know tomorrow we will come again. And so this beautiful garden, this farm, is our life in this world. And we are preparing ourselves to go home. And next day we will wake up and we will have again our farm. So this is self-training, thinking. One day suddenly you will say, yes, now I give all my children. That's all. You have ice cream and you eat, but you know that you can't eat all. So you give it for others or keep it for the children, they will enjoy. And so as we learn to renounce, renunciation, enter the kingdom of the God through the sacrifice. So slowly, slowly detest. This we shall, and good things we shall attach. It means happiness, freedom, and our good friends. Second, my dear, today, because some of us were having pain in the knees, hip joints, shoulders. And yoga in daily life, as you ask the question, how did I think? Which things brought me to make this such a beautiful scientific system, the yoga in daily life, which you ask the question. And when I came to to Western world, it was 1970, and we had a yoga classes. There were some other yoga centers, they had yoga classes, but it was like this, that people were coming who was practicing 3 years, and few people came who come and practicing first time. Now, if I teach for beginners, then the other one, advanced people, they say, no, yeah, but we know this all and we want to go further. If I teach for according to them, then these new people who is coming, they said, ah, it's too hard for me. It's not for me, this yoga. And they go. And if they try, they can harm their body, joints, ligaments, muscles. So there we developed, I said, let's begin from the nursery school or kindergarten till the university. Let's make step by step. And that people like it very much. Very, very much. And this system is going around the whole world. But it is like this, that everyone have the particular program, so we cannot take others. If all together will come, it will be a crowd. So everyone have those kind of practices, what they need. Physical movements is limited for everyone. The pranayama, the breath techniques, also different. The relaxation, stress, this all, this. And then, to overcome the anxiety, fear from everything, fear from existence. Oh God, what will happen now? This, that. To overcome from this. So there's a practice in yoga and in life, all this. Can't sleep, restless, fear. So we have a kind of yoga nidra.

0: there we also have to take care of our diet. So, when we are above certain age, we shall reduce our nourishment. Because we can't digest what we could have digested when we were few years old, 10 years old, 12 years old, 20 years old. Still bones and everything is growing. But now, after above 70, 80 years, the bones are not growing. I didn't want to say 50, 60 or 40. But you know, the 40 years is a limit of our life. All that is a maximum nowadays, 50 years. So 50 years you are going up, and now still you have 50 years to come back. That's 100 years. So, our food, reduce the physical form of the food, but take the quality of the food. So that gives enough nutrition. Then the prayer. If you don't believe God, but still prayer will give you inside peace. And we need inside peace. God doesn't need anything from us. He doesn't need anything from us. So, yoga is something which occupies our mind and our intellect, that we can support everyone. And this is that our yoga in daily life practicing. So, there is a very simple solution for the joint pain, knees, hip joints, fingers. So there is one very simple and very easy and very cheap treatment, and you can do it. And this is yellow mustard. No, not mustard.
1: Turmeric.
0: No.
1: Menti. Boxhorn.
0: Boxhorn tree.
1: Fenugreek.
0: This you get in the shops. Did you take this?
1: No, but I'm familiar with it.
0: Yes. And half teaspoon. 20 minutes or half an hour, 15 minutes before eating. You take half teaspoon, complete the whole seed. Take him out and drink it with water. So with water, just swallow it. Don't grind, don't make powder, don't make sprouting, no. Take it in the mouth and drink a little water. In about in 20 days, you will feel that yes, getting better and better and better. For your knees and for your joints and fingers. So this is very easy.
1: Swamiji, before every meal or once per day?
0: 3 meals. Not before chewing gum.
1: Not before what?
0: Chewing gum. Okay? We are always eating something and drinking something. And when there's nothing

gave them, you put the chewing gum. The BC chewing gum is one of the most destructive for our digestion. Anyhow, or you have a gastric problem. Some people have a gastric problem. And that's also very, very easy and very good. And that is a, it's called yellow mustard seed. Yellow mustard. So you take a half teaspoon or 1 teaspoon. Also 20 minutes, 15 minutes before eating. You swallow it with the water and you will have no heart burning, no gas, it will neutralize everything. And the mustard seeds, they are not so expensive. In $1 you get half a kilo or something, quarter kilo. And it's good for your health. You will feel very comfortable, very easy, and you are not taking chemicals this and this way. So this is how we are supporting our body with nourishment. If you have with eye problem, little bit infections, or you take the glasses, that the best is the honey. Before going to sleep, you take honey and with one of the finger dip in the honey, little just one drop honey, and under the eyelid, the lower eyelid, you put it and before going to sleep. A little bit, it will be sharp, burning a little bit. But you just sleep. Morning, your eyesight will be so good, so relaxed. And your eyesight will improve. This all belongs to the yoga therapies. So with the eyes, and when you are working long on the computer and this, then in the yoga you do every day after meditation, that you rub your palms like this and then put it on the hand. Close eyes and like this. After your eyes will be so relaxed and good. Or if there's a fridge near, so put cold water and then take some cotton, make it cotton bud and dip in the cold, very, very cold water and then place it on your eyes for 1 minute. All the tiredness will go away. Like you are working from morning, from beginning, day beginning. All tension, everything is so much here on our eyes. Mostly tension is with our looking and looking and looking. So these are 3 good help, naturopathic you can say. For fenugreek, for the joints, mustard, yellow mustard seeds for the gastric problems, and the honey for the eyesight, or

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0: And then every morning you drink this 1 glass water, lukewarm water, no salt, nothing, no sugar inside. Just that water, you drink it.

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Wait for half an hour. So complete with empty stomach, this warm water, about half a liter or a little bit less than half a liter, drink it. Constipation will be removed. So this is what we are yogis teaching in with our yoga day life. We give the instruction to our practitioners how to solve certain difficulties, physical difficulties. But this is not too difficult. It doesn't take long time. It doesn't cost you extra money. Only what you pay the money for the water, it comes some bill. That's all. So this is for our practice, and you will see that you feel like more young, more vitalities. More vitalities will come. If 1-2 days you forget it, doesn't matter. Or where you are somewhere in aeroplane or somewhere hospital and you can't get on the time hot water. And for getting removed then the cause of this all things is the psychic mind, mental. That's it. So, yoga in the life, movement, nourishment, precaution, and relaxation, meditation, how long you can do. You know the cat pose? Marjorie? That's one of the best. That's the best. The most of the name of the yoga posture is from the nature. So now we tell, we can do the Marjorie posture. So sit in Vajrasana, please.

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1: Because when you go to other countries, I see you many times the for example Czech people in other countries.
0: A keď niekedy idete aj vy do zahraničia, ja vidávam mnoho Čechov v zahraničí.
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1: Or Poland.
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1: Etc.
0: Kdokoľvek.
1: They go to their other countries and then they forget their language.
0: Oni idú do inej krajiny a na svoj jazyk úplne zabudnú.
1: And they don't feel their country.
0: A už potom stratia cit pre svoju zem.
1: That is not good.
0: To nie je dobré.
1: So we should remember our country, our land and our cultures, our language, everything we should keep it.
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1: And we do not neglect other cultures.
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0: Keď sme tam, tak si ich vážime veľmi.
1: So in that way, we will humans again come together.
0: Týmto spôsobom sa ako ľudia opäť zblížime.
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0: ale to, čo si ľudia začali myslieť v poslednom storočí,
1: that we want to make the whole all as one world.
0: My chceme urobiť všetkých ako jedno na jeden spoločný svet.
1: Of course, there is only one world.
0: Samozrejme, ten svet je iba jeden.
1: The world means not a country.
0: Zem to neznamená krajina.
1: The whole globe.
0: Zem to znamená celú planétu.
1: That's okay.
0: To je v poriadku.
1: But we have different feelings. We are born here, we are grown in this earth.
0: Ale my všetci máme rôzne city. 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
1: And so they were going people away and taking them away and now they have no any culture.
0: A tak niektorí ľudia chodili a brali tým ostatným aj kultúru a oni už teraz svoju vlastnú kultúru stratili.
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0: A v Indii alebo v Európe.
1: How different cultures and languages.
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1: You see how many cultures, languages, cultures, how to call it, dancing, the instruments. Many, many things.
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1: So there are, which we can see either India or Europe.
0: Môžeme to vidieť či už v Indii, alebo aj tu.
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1: The America also gained from the our Europe, we can call. Europe becoming also like England.
0: A Amerika takisto ťaží veľmi veľa z kultúry Európy. 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
0: Možno sa oni, Briti sami neoznačujú za Európanov.
1: But we are the neighbors.
0: Ale sme susedia.
1: So this is how we are when we are here coming to the our ashram.
0: A takto sa tu stretáme, keď prichádzame do tohto ašrámu.
1: In our this center here is Strilki.
0: Do tohto centra tu v Strilkách.
1: Mahaprabhu Deep Satsang Foundation.
0: To nadácie Mahaprabhu Deep Satsangu.
1: So we come here and how many we get a good different cities or the countries they are here.
0: A tým, že tu my prichádzame, koľko s nami prichádza rôznych miest tu a stretá sa tu.
1: And we are learning each other and we get good positive harmonious education here.
0: Vzájomne sa tu obohacujeme svojimi kultúrami, svojim vzdelaním.
1: I would say you not only for the seminars here.
0: Povedal by som nielen kvôli seminárom, ktoré tu prebiehajú.
1: But you can come alone or few peoples for one weekend or one week.
0: Ale môžete sem kľudne prísť aj na dovolenku, na jeden víkend, na jeden týždeň.
1: And it, that time is more peaceful and very nice.
0: Vtedy je tu dokonca ešte pokojnejšie.
1: So come, come here.
0: Príďte sem.
1: And meditate.
0: Meditujte.
1: Nice walking.
0: Prechádzajte sa.
1: And we have very nice hills here.
0: Sú tu aj krásne kopce v okolí.
1: And very nice forest.
0: Lesy.
1: And very nice you can walking, go walk long.
0: Môžete ísť na dlhé prechádzky.
1: And it's very, very good air, good atmosphere.
0: A je tu skutočne veľmi dobrý vzduch a dobrá atmosféra.
1: And so this week we were here.
0: Tento týždeň sme tu boli.
1: And even I did not realize that one week is gone.
0: A ja som si ani len neuvedomil, že ten týždeň už uplynul.
1: I came from India.
0: Prišiel som z Indie.
1: I was three months I was there.
0: Bol som tam 3 mesiace.
1: Or more than 3 months.
0: Možno aj viac.
1: And I out of the Europe I was about I think 7 months.
0: A mimo Európy som už 7 mesiacov.
1: I would have come long back again here.
0: Už dávno by som sa bol vrátil.
1: But there was something different.
0: Ale niečo sa stalo.
1: So we learned a lot about this.
0: Veľmi sme sa o tom poučili.
1: We don't want such thing.
0: Nechceme také veci.
1: But in other way we learn something.
0: Ale na druhej strane sme sa vďaka tomu aj niečo poučili.
1: So we humans we withdraw within ourselves and to know what happened to us, what are we humans, what is our families.
0: My ako ľudia sa ponárame hlboko do svojho vnútra, aby sme zistili, kto sme. 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
1: And when you will come home,
0: a keď sa vrátite domov,
1: definitely many days you will dream.
0: A keď sa vrátite domov, určite ešte pár dní budete ako keby v sne.
1: How was it here?
0: Aké to tu bolo?
1: And of course discipline.
0: Aká disciplína?
1: Yeah, and it's a good discipline. You are very humble and very good and you are very happy to help anybody.
0: Aká tu bola disciplína? Mali ste dobrú disciplínu. 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
1: It's not like some hotel.
0: Nie je to ako v hoteli.
1: In hotel the people they go quickly and close their door.
0: V hoteli ľudia rýchlo prejdú do izby a zavrú dvere.
1: But we have not a hotel.
0: Ale my tu nemáme hotel.
1: It is our home.
0: Je to náš domov.
1: And we are very free.
0: Sme tu slobodní.
1: We are brothers and sisters.
0: Sme tu bratia a sestry.
1: And everything is great.
0: A všetko je úžasné.
1: So you can come, you can bring, you can bring the people from the other countries, your countries.
0: Môžete sem chodiť, môžete o tom snívať, môžete sem priniesť ľudí zo svojich krajín.
1: You can bring 20 people, you can bring 50 people.
0: Môžete priniesť 20 alebo 50 ľudí so sebou.
1: And you are very nice walking here.
0: Je tu krásny priestor na prechádzky.
1: And here they will be very happy.
0: Tu budú skutočne šťastní.
1: That the people thinks here who is taking care of these our ashrams.
0: Ľudia, ktorí sa tu starajú o tento ashram.
1: That we are coming only in summer.
0: Si hovoria, že my prichádzame len v lete.
1: Or occasionally sometimes church, Christmas.
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1: Or some weekend.
0: Alebo na nejaký víkend.
1: And then again completely empty.
0: A potom je to tu opäť prázdne.
1: So best is that anytime you can come, bring your friends.
0: Najlepšie je, aby sme tu boli stále, aby sme sem stále chodili a priniesli sem svojich priateľov.
1: So you bring your yoga practitioners.
0: Dovedte sem svojich jogových cvičencov.
1: For weekend you can. Can for the weekend.
0: No, príďte na víkend.
1: Or for one day.
0: Na jeden deň.
1: Or one day just walking and coming here.
0: Príďte sem na jeden deň, len sa poprechádzať.
1: And we have very nice sattvic food.
0: Máme tu vynikajúcu sattvickú stravu.
1: They will give you nice food.
0: Dajú vám dobrú stravu.
1: Or you will have like pizza.
0: Alebo si dáte pizzu.
1: People don't like pizza, but our pizza is very nice.
0: Ľudia nemajú radi pizzu, ale naša pizza je dobrá.
1: And they are very trying very hard to give always good nutrition, good.
0: A oni sa skutočne snažia, aby tá pizza bola aj nutrične veľmi zdravá.
1: And when you go home, take it few pizzas with for your parents.
0: A keď sa vraciate domov, zoberte pár pizz aj svojim rodičom.
1: So I wish that you will come again quickly.
0: Veľmi si želáme, aby ste čím skôr opäť prišli.
1: And your family, your friends, they are waiting for you.
0: Vaši priatelia, vaše rodiny na vás už čakajú.
1: And people would like to come more.
0: Ľudia by aj prišli, viacerí.
1: But now it is something that we are, maybe we are saying the best people we are sent.
0: A aj by možno prišli ľudia, ale možno teraz sem prídu tí najlepší.
1: So we sent this and this and that. So you are the best one.
0: Takže vy vlastne ste ten výber. Vy ste
1: so you
0: najlepší.
1: Were the first one, very good.
0: Pretože ste boli prví.
1: And but of course we don't want that you stay here now.
0: Ale samozrejme nechcem, aby ste tu ostávali.
1: You go home.
0: Choďte domov.
1: So that your other friends or your guru brothers sisters they will come.
0: Aby mohli prísť vaši priatelia, vaši bratia a sestry sem.
1: So this is very good.
0: Toto je veľmi dobré.
1: And thank you. And I'm very happy that you came all.
0: Ďakujem vám a som veľmi rád, že ste sem prišli všetci.
1: Thank you.
0: Ďakujem.
1: And I was first time in Om Ashram or Jardin Ashram 3.5 months.
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1: I was not so long there.
0: Už som tam tak dlho nebol, veľmi dávno.
1: When I'm there in India for about a month or a half, three weeks or 1.5 month or, but every centers we have to go.
0: A keď som tam, tak tam bývam 3 týždne, mesiac, mesiac a pol, ale musím navštíviť každé jedno miesto.
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1: But everything is clocked.
0: Ale všetko sa zrazu uzavrelo.
1: And I said, oh God.
0: A ja som si hovoril, oh Bože.
1: But then

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0: And then I begin my yoga practice.
1: A potom som začal cvičiť.
0: Yes,
1: Sarvahitasana.
0: And 1.5 hours.
1: 1.5 hodiny.
0: And that made very good in my health again better.
1: A opäť to veľmi zlepšilo, prospelo to môjmu zdraviu.
0: So I can tell you,
1: môžem vám povedať,
0: the best remedy,
1: že ten najlepší liek
0: is the yoga.
1: Je yoga.
0: And that yoga is the science of the humans.
1: A yoga to je veda ľudí, veda ľudstva.
0: Like we have, many of we have lost.
1: Mnohí z nás sme to stratili,
0: because we from life would we were eating different.
1: Pretože sme jedli rôzne veci.
0: We did not practice yoga.
1: Necvičili sme jogu.
0: Sometimes football and jumping and that's all.
1: Niekedy sme si zahrali futbal, jumping.
0: But yoga is a science of the body, science of the mind, science of the spiritualities, the science of the best practice.
1: Yoga to je veda. Je to veda o tele. Je to veda o mysli. Je to veda o spiritualite. Je to veda o dobrom cvičení.
0: And live very, very simple.
1: A vedie k jednoduchosti.
0: So we should come practice.
1: Mali by sme chodiť cvičiť.
0: And many people, our people sitting here, they don't practice at home.
1: Mnoho ľudí, ktorí tu teraz sedia, doma necvičia.
0: And they have problems.
1: A majú problémy.
0: Many people have problems.
1: Mnoho ľudí má problémy.
0: Still our people have problems because they don't practice every day.
1: Naši ľudia majú stále mnohé problémy, pretože doma necvičia.
0: So please take the our what we call them Sarvahitasana.
1: A tak prosím,
0: the Sarvahitasana. And those who are young more,
1: vy,
0: you can do the other postures also.
1: Môžete robiť aj tie ďalšie pozície.
0: But Sarvahitasana is for each and every parts of the body. Either bones or the muscles or the nerves or the glands or many things. It is in 1.5 hours, everything is cleaned up.
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1: Sú v tom zapojení, v tom servise mnohí ľudia. 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
0: 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Morning from our toes to the head.
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0: And whole trunk of the body.
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0: I think try.
1: Skúste to. Skúste to.
0: It will be great.
1: Bude to úžasné.
0: Doesn't matter young or old.
1: Či už ste mladý alebo starší.
0: And who cannot practice?
1: A kto nemôže cvičiť?
0: Then sit on the chair.
1: Tak sa posaďte na stoličku.
0: And you can sitting on the chair.
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0: An hour earlier get up.
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0: After 5 days.
1: Po 5 dňoch.
0: Automatically your body will say let's come and practice.
1: Automaticky vaše telo povie poďme cvičiť.
0: You will wake up 100%.
1: A zobudíte sa 100%.
0: And not tired.
1: A nebudete unavení.
0: And you want to practice.
1: A potom sa vám bude chcieť cvičiť.
0: Yes, one day I did not practice, I was feeling something, what is happening with me?
1: Jeden deň som necvičil a už sa mi zdalo divné, čo sa to s tým telom deje.
0: So, practice, practice, practice.
1: A tak cvičte, cvičte, cvičte.
0: So, all the best.
1: Želám vám všetko najlepšie.
0: And very nice with you.
1: Je mi s vami veľmi dobré.
0: And I would, but at home, you will have my programs and you can, if you have the time, you can listen.
1: A aj keď budete doma, budete stále môcť pozerať môj program a počúvať ho.
0: That's it.
1: Tak to je.
0: Deep Narayan Bhagwan ki.

Action, reaction, action. Now, we don't know. Are we here in this life as a reaction or action? This is a cycle of birth and death. Coming, going, coming, going. All through the sadhana, through the yoga, practice, and the blessing of the saints and Guru Kripa, He Kevalam. Well, in this creation, 8.4 million different kind of the creations. One is the human, and human can get that liberation or become free from the karma. But human need it. God gave a most powerful tool to the human, and that's a buddhi. Buddhi means intellect. Needs education. Which kind of education parents gives us, like that we will be. Education should be that kind of education, what we call ethic, morals, and spiritual. This makes a human. Otherwise, body is like a human, but behavior quality is like the devil's, or a different kind of quality. So, first God is the mother. Matri Devo Bhavaha. Pitra Devo Bhava. Acharya Devo Bhava. So first God is the mother and then the father. Their education will lead our life continuously and will lead us to the liberation. Bhagavan Adi Guru Shankaracharya said, that blessed is that one who is born as a human. The happiest one is that who have the spiritual parents. Fortunate one is that who have the spiritual feelings and blessed. Liberated is that one who have the Satguru. When these four comes together, then we are already in the Brahma Loka, in the Supreme. Otherwise, we will come and go, action, reaction, action, reaction, Chaurasika Chakra Chalta Rahega. Now, be human think. I am human. Doesn't matter what people are talking. I do what I like. And so, it is said, jiv jiv bhakshate. The life eats the life, but not the human. Human is different than animals. And therefore, whatever we will do, what we eat, ahar, vihar, achar, vichar, without that we cannot come through. And therefore, the human have to think, what I am doing, and what I should do, and what I should not do. Karma. 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

For example, I have a stone in my hand, and just I want to throw somewhere, and suddenly I see somebody in front of me. Stone is gone. It was in my hand, and I threw it. As soon as out of my hand gone, bhag gaya, chala gaya, it went out of my hand, I can't run behind to catch the stone. Therefore, as long as we have not act, we did not make actions, okay, but as soon as we say something or it's gone out of our hands, then this karma will come back to ourselves. Therefore, tan, man, vachana, dhana, these are the four ways to create the karma. For body, mind, words, and your prosperity or your position or whatever power you have, social. These are the four paths to create the karma. So we are born here to work out our karma, action and reaction. So we should not do any more reactions. We did the actions, and now we shall meditate, prayer, and do the sadhana to clear up our antakarana, manabuddhi, chitta, ahamkaras. Yoga, according to Bhagavad Gita, 18 different kinds of yoga. According to Patanjali, the four. Karma yoga, bhakti yoga, jnana yoga or raj yoga. But there is more than this. Hatha yoga, kriya yoga, Abhid Swamiji was telling, kundalini yoga, sahaj yoga. There is many, many different kind of yoga sadhana. But finally, it's only one that we come to the Supreme. These other are only the sadhans. Kundalini, that is the science. Science of body, mind and consciousness. In human body, there are 72,000 nerves. And this 72,000 nerves is through which our consciousness is bringing that cosmic energy to the whole body's network. There are four very important nadis, Ida, Pingala, Sushumna and Vajra nadi. Ida connected with the left nostril, the Pingala through the right nostril, Sushumna connected with the Sahasrara chakra and penetrating through the spinal column down, and Ida Pingala is just moving like a serpentines, and that's why it is said like a snake, but there is no snake. It is just how the Ida Pingala is moving. Where the crossway is, there is the chakras. Because Swamiji touched the point Kundalini, and that's why I'm talking about little bit this about this one. In our body there is 72,000 nerves as well as chakras. The whole body. Chakra is that where the energy is entering in our body. And also it is that which brings that energy out. So chakra on the footsole till the ankle joint is called the earth chakra. From the ankle joints till the knee is a vegetation chakra, and from the knees till the hip joint is the animal chakras. And from bottom beginning of the spine till the end of the spine is called the human chakra, and from Agya chakra till Sahasrara chakra is called the divine chakras. Our energy

energy dwelling up and down every way. 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But when our senses, our indriyas, five karmendriyas, five jnana indriyas, these indriyas, they are the 10 horses, and mind is controlling these indriyas. And through these indriyas, we are doing the actions, desires. Desire, good desire or a bad desire. Sometimes we have the desire, but we can't fulfill. One couple, they went for window shopping, and they saw suddenly ice cream shop. Very nice, beautiful ice cream shop. तो पति पत्नी दोनों ही बाजार जा रहे थे देखने के लिए कि शॉपिंग क्या करना खिड़की में देख रहे थे विंडोज में देखा आगे की बहुत सुंदर एक छोटी सी दुकान जिसमें आइसक्रीम ओह माय गॉड नाइस पिक्चर्स वेरी नाइस आल्सो यू कुड सी द आइसक्रीम जैसी दृष्टि वैसी सृष्टि व्हाट यू सी Like that, desires comes. 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The husband tells his wife, dear, let's have ice cream. She said, yes, good idea. 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At least today my wife said, good idea. It's not easy to tell their wife, accept good and tell you it's good. Because she know how to treat, how to judgment. He said, okay, then let's eat. 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But she's right. 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Sushupta, Jagrata, Sushupta, Swapna, these are the 3 levels of the consciousness. Hum Jagrata hai abhi. Jagrat, we are awakened and we see what is happening here, left and right. 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Now, sleeping, it's not easy to know your sleep. क्या आपको पता है कि आप जागृत अवस्था से सुसुप्त अवस्था में किस घड़ी, किस सेकंड में आप बॉर्डर को क्रॉस किया है फ्रॉम विच सेकेंड हाउ डिड यू केम टू द स्लीपिंग लेवल यू वेर अवेकन एंड हाउ डिड यू स्मूथली इंटर इन टू द स्लीप इफ यू कैन रिसर्च दिस एंड बिकम अवेयर अबाउट दैट How you are sleeping. That second, this is the second ki baat hai. 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

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You are in the Chicago in the temple, beautiful new temple, and you are doing aarti and etc. Swapna. 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Kaise gaye? 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You wake up. 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So, yoga, samadhi, getting a higher consciousness in samadhi, first you have to mastery, awaken, sleep and dream. Jagrata, sushupta and swapna. 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The dream is our reality. It is that reality which we cannot realize, and we dream. And we try to fulfill our desires through the dream. Yes, Kamlesh ji. 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He said, oh my dear, thank you. I will pay you today ice cream. She said, let's go. He is dreaming. Now they went to the shop. They sit there on table chair and order the ice cream, bowl, very big, beautiful bowl. Can you imagine, children? Ice cream. And very nice spoon. Silver spoon. That's a very expensive shop. And now, wife said, enjoy. What? Enjoy. My dear, the joy which you want to enjoy, that joy is not that enjoy. The joy of that enjoy is less than the sorrow of that joy. So the enjoy which you want from the joy of the enjoy is less than the sorrows of the joy. Now he takes the spoon, ice cream, and the spoon comes near the lips. And what happened? Alarm baj gaya. Hari Om. In the dream, ice cream comes close to his lips and alarm ringing. Kya ho gaya? What happened?
walk up.

Dream is gone. Now what happens? He is so disappointed. And wife is sleeping, snoring. Oh, Ram, Ram, Ram. Now, when even in the dream you could not fulfill your desire, you wake up, this is a more painful, more disappointment. We disappoint. What happens? That desire which we could not fulfill even in our dream, it goes to the subconscious. And it dwells in subconscious for a long time. Again, you try to eat ice cream, but you cannot. Again, you got a cold, and you are a good singer, and your master who is teaching you singing, he said, no, for your vocal cord is not good to eat ice cream. Oh, God, again. So, slowly, slowly, what happens? That desire comes through the dreams and goes back and comes. It went to the unconscious level. Now, husband, he loves his wife, but suddenly something happened. He can't go with her shopping. And whenever they go outside together, they are quarreling and comes back home. So what happens? They go to the psychiatric doctor. And what doctor said? Oh, he's a psychic. Both husband and wife comes at home, looking in the mirror. I'm psychic. Yes, doctor is right. When doctor don't know exactly what is the cause in this, then it's very easy to say it is a psychic. When the bhakta comes to Guruji and tell Guruji, I have this samasya, this problem and this problem, to Guruji kehenge, haan, achha hai, but it is your karma. Wo karma pe dal dete hai, are you, how to get a chuti to psychic? What is a psychic? Psychic is that kind of emotion which you could not fulfill, and it is in your unconscious level, and now that has lost the form. If you know what is the cause or reason, you can solve your problem, there will be no psychic problem more. So they went to the psychiatric treatment, to psychologist, and they were analyzing every day, coming once a week, one day, and they were asking what you did and what you did not, and this and this. And one day, one point came, and that point came about ice cream. And his wife said, yes, I prohibited my husband few times not to eat ice cream. Do you remember? He said, yes. Yes, you didn't give me ice cream. Yes, you were dreaming. He said, yes, I was dreaming. Then the psychologist said, okay, finish today's, our talk is finished. I would like to go with you for a little bit in the market. Let's go. And he lead them to the ice cream shop and sit there, and all three of them said, let's enjoy the ice. They ate the ice, and he was so happy, no anymore depression. So this is our mind. Therefore, yoga is that kind of science of the body, mind, and consciousness. So the mind. So Kundalini, Ida, Pingala, Sushumna, and the fourth one is called Vajranadi. Vajranadi begins from the small and big toe. Vajranadi controls

0: Continue with the second level. We have few asanas more.
1: Yeah.
0: First level and second level, and we will finish second level.
1: Okay, so that you. Okay, because you are. We will go.
0: Yeah. Or third level, we will.
1: Yeah, so we have
0: excellent.
1: To. So we should make our. All people our very best that they can be. Yoga practice now,
0: yes.
1: and more other things. Okay.
2: Dokončíme cvičení druhého dílu a samozřejmě říká, abychom se to opravdu naučili, abychom to dělali nejlépe.
0: How is this inhalation? The navel is going up. And with exhalation, navel is going down.
2: Vnímejte své břicho, jak se s nádechem zvětšuje a s výdechem zmenšuje.

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0: Nine.
1: Devět.
0: And slowly sit ten.
1: Pomalu se na 10
0: postavit. Also, when we practice,
1: když cvičíme,
0: try that it not on this way.
1: Aby to nevypadalo takhle.
0: But your leg is not on the floor.
1: Aby se
0: up.
1: Noha nedotýkala, chodidlo nedotýkalo podložky.
0: On that way we are strengthening the psoas muscle.
1: Protože tím prosilujeme bederní sval.
0: That is also important. One round more.
1: Tak ještě jedno kolo.
0: One.
1: Jedna.
0: Up.
1: Nahoru.
0: Two.
1: Dva.
0: Knee to the forehead.
1: Koleno k čelu.
0: Three.
1: Tři.
0: Four.
1: Čtyři.
0: Five.
1: Pět.
0: Six.
1: Šest.
0: Seven.
1: Sedm.
0: Eight.
1: Osm.
0: Down.
1: Koleno dolů.
0: Nine. Slowly go up.
1: Devět. Pomalu nahoru.
0: And sit.
1: Posadíme se na 10.
0: Once more on other side.
1: Na druhou stranu.
0: But not this. When you do this immediately you are.
1: Ale nedělejte tohleto.
0: Going on this way. No. Even little you want to go remain straight but little back and you are.
1: Zůstaňte always the muscles. Spíš se trošku zakloňte.
0: On this way. Not to.
1: Necvičte to takhle.
0: One.
1: Jedna.
0: Two.
1: Dva.
0: Three.
1: Tři.
0: Four.
1: Čtyři.
0: Five.
1: Pět.
0: Six.
1: Šest.
0: Seven.
1: Sedm.
0: Eight.
1: Osm.
0: Nine.
1: Devět.
0: And slowly sit ten.
1: 10 pomalu se posadíme.
0: And we will relax in Shashankasana.
1: Uvolníme se v Shashankasana. 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
0: And slowly go down.
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0: Now we will practice one asana.
1: Teď budeme cvičit asanu,
0: which is very dangerous to practice near Vishwa Guruji.
1: Která je velice

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0: dolní. 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

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Candle is already lit. Close your eyes and we will chant Om three times. Deep inhale.

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Withdraw yourself from the external world. Be aware of your being here in this hall where you are sitting now. Your eyes are closed. You are repeating your Guru Mantra and relax the whole body. 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Relax. In front of you is burning one candle. When I will instruct you to open your eyes, then you will look to the flame. The flame has three different lights. Down where wick is little smoky, dark. Middle point of the flame is very bright. Above is again little gray. You will gaze on the middle point of the flame or tip of the middle flame. And you will not close your eyes without my instructions. No movements during the Tratak practice, especially when eyes are open. Now slowly, gently open your eyes and look to the flame. Do not move your eyelids. Just become one with the flame. Flame is concentrated exactly in your both eyes. Very natural breath. Relax and become one with the flame.

Now close your eyes gently and concentrate at the center of the eyebrows in Chidakas on the inner flame. You see the inner flame. Just observe, do not try to hold. If you don't see any flame or any light, doesn't matter. Just gaze in the inner space, at the center of the eyebrows. Keep on repeating your mantra with relaxed mind, relaxed body. And feel the peace, inner peace. Become one with thyself. Second round. Slowly open your eyes and look to the flame. This flame has three different colors. At the bottom, you see the weak and little dark. Above, in the middle, is very pure bright light. You gaze on the tip of that brightest point of the light. And third one is above, on the tip of the flame, is a little bit gray or smoky. These are the three gunas. Down, Rajas guna, the fire. In the middle, Sattva guna. On the top is Tamas guna. Become one with the flame. Take the flame in your inner visions. Gently close your eyes and gaze on the flame which you see at the center of the eyebrows. You may see sometimes only the color curtains are like stars or the waves of the lights, or you see the inner flame. The color of the inner flame, the form of the inner flame, and the distance of the inner flame.

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Hare Om, dear friends of Yoga in Daily Life. We are again starting with our Bhajan festival here from Ashram in Maribor, Slovenia, second day. And maybe you had time yesterday to listen to the chanting, the singing of these bhajans, how beautiful it is to come into this energy, to be in this vibration of mantras, of bhajans. It is from our lineage. Most of them are from our spiritual lineage, divine lineage, Bhagavan Sridip Narayan Mahaprabhuji, Hindu Dham Samrat Sadguru Paramahanswami Matavanandaji. And we can feel that this energy is directly from the highest self, and it is given to us. So today we start with a bhajan from Swami Brahmananji, Do Dinka Jagame Mela, Saba Chala Chalika Kela. And this is a reminding us. Normally we know all, but we put it aside. And Gurudev is now making us aware more and more. There are only 2 days you can say you are really alive. And it is a play of coming and going. And this is the play of the creation in the whole world, coming and going. And we should be aware that nothing of that what we have here in the material world, we will take with us, nothing. So Brahmananji is telling us, don't put sins in your pockets. This, at the end of the life, nothing can help you, even not your family, nobody. The whole world is mortal. Better to meditate and to repeat God's name.

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1: Next will be a kirtan, Shiva Shiva Shambhu Shankara. And we are addressing with this to the highest self, to the original form, first form of creation in the universe.

0: Anekijas, Deveshwar Mahadeva Kijai.
1: The next bhajan is written by Sri Swami Shivanand Puriji Maharaj. Shabda Sanehi Mari Jatara Mari Heli. And the meaning is, in this word, in this creation, we are giving and receiving information with words. How should we be or live without words? And those who are understanding my words, they are near to me. With words, I gain wisdom. 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Words give me the divine radiance. With words, I cross the river.

Next bhajan will be Ho Guru Sukadama Swami Sarva Jagatake Karanam. My Guru Dev, my Master, you are the source of bliss. 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
1: 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And when he says, Holy Guruji says, when I cannot see the lotus feet of my master, my divine Bhagwan Sridip Narayan Mahaprabhuji, I am restless. 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
1: Now the next bhajan, Mera Mula Milana Ke Kaj Ajme Masta Banungare, will be in Slovenian language. 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

Next bhajan will be Apko Bisara Diya Sitam Gazaba Ke Baat Hai. 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

0: Next will be song written by Paramahansa Yogananda, Door of My Heart, Open Wide I Keep for Thee. 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
1: Next bhajan will be He Nath Abato Esi Dayaho Jivan Nirartak Jane Napaye. O Lord of Mercy, please be so merciful just at least now. 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
1: Next bhajan will be Sata Guru Sata Sanghya Ri Olu Avere. I'm longing for satsang, the satsang of my Gurudev. And my tears of because of this longing I feel in my heart. Mahaprabhuji says, who can be in satsang? And where they are taught words of wisdom.

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1: Next bhajan will be Manare Arati Sanju Shambhu Deva Purisa Haraki. It's a prayer to Sri Dev Purichi, Lord Shiva. O my mind, get ready for the prayer to Shiva, to the Lord Sri Dev Purichi, the Shiva, the Lord of the universe, the protector of all.

0: Sridev Puriji Bhagwan ki jai, Sridipt Narayan Bhagwan ki jai.
1: Next bhajan is written by Holy Guruji Bhagwan Matavanandaji Maharaj. He is writing to praying to Sridip Narayan Mahaprabhuji. 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Merciful Mahaprabhuji, please listen to my prayer and lead me to satsang. Again, it is this always. No? 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And in my meditation, please let me always be concentrated to the highest. 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

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I have to search. There. O Gurudev, I am in thy shelter. Please remove all my anxieties. 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And please, this is my request. 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

0: vamos servir de nuevo en Paguán aquí, che.
1: Again, we will go to Sri Kabir Das Ji, the saint from the 15th century. Matkar Mohatu Hari Bhajanaku Manare. It is this short bhajan is so strong because it compact gives us this what we are searching. Let us remove the ignorance, all our longings, all our attachment. We want to sing the bhajans in honor to the highest. Listen to me. Who will follow this to speak the glory of God, to give, to search, to listen to wisdom, then the heart will be a source of pure gold.

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1: 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Now, with our bhajans, we are at the end of our today's performance, and we invite you now for our arati. No, there we don't. We invite all people to prayer, so we will do it here.
2: Let's go.
1: That we can do also online. Just a little moment. Just a little moment. 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

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Then called the sub-prana. These five pranas and sub-five pranas, 10 pranas, functioning in our body. The major prana is called prana and apan. Saman, vyan, udan. But these two pranas, prana and apan. Prana means inhalation to the whole body. Not only through the nose or mouth, but with our whole skin. Everywhere where we have hair, there is the way for the pranas. Also on our palms, our foot soles, everywhere the prana enters into our body, as well as apana, which puts out from the whole body, from different parts of the body, like in the same skin. One side, when we inhale, it's going in. When we exhale, it's going out. Upon prana is very important. For example, if you can't pass urine, then you have to go to the doctor to get operation or something, or catheter. Similarly, also the problem with your stool, it can be constipation or it can be the diarrhea or

normal motion. If our apan prana does not have strength enough, you can sit on your kodam toilet, but there is no force to go down. You have no power. You cannot say nothing. That's very important, very, very important. And inhalation, also very important, otherwise we die. So prana and apana, though both are very, very important for our life, according to the Kundalini science, it is said the prana which comes till the navel, apana also comes from navel till the end of the our anus. When the prana and apana comes and meets together in navel, in the pancreas, or what we call the solar plexus, from there awakening of the Kundalini takes place. Both prana becomes pure. Apan and prana, they are doing their duties. But the fine quality, fine pressure or energy which goes through the spines to Sushumna Nadi, and that time it is said awakening of the Kundalini or a kind of samadhi. But other parts of all pranas, they are continuing. The sub-prana, which is all the time taking care of the heart beat. And heart beat is 24 hours. We don't take care of our heart. We drink whatever we want, we eat whatever we want, we do whatever we do, but we never think what will happen to my heart. But this prana takes responsibility, so that even whatever you eat, that prana doesn't care about what you do, that prana rejecting all what is not good for the heart. So pranayam, what we did yesterday, I made one experiment, did pranayam with you, and it was a miraculous result. All of you, what you did, this prana yesterday, that kind of techniques was perfect. Prana is a life, and life is a prana. We can compare our prana as our soul. Someone will say, or you don't accept. But we said, if someone dies, any human or animals or a tree, iske pran chale gaye, its prana is gone, it means died.

what we see, the pearls, from our hand, there's no any pearls. All nadi systems, all nerve systems, all our muscles, all ligaments, they immediately give up because pranas are not there. Our neck will immediately just fall down. There's no strength. After the death, you cannot still remain like this. So there's no prana. Or we tell jeev chala gaya. There's no more jiva, soul in the body is gone. So it's a very, very close between, a very close relation between prana and jiva or the soul. Iske pran chale gaye, inka jeev chala gaya. That his soul went out or the prana gone out. Now, there is one thing. If the soul is gone, then doctor cannot bring back. But if the soul is somewhere in the deep, in the heart, but prana is lost, then the doctors can help you. Doctor don't know this. This is a yogic science what I'm telling. But they can give you some kind of injection, infusions, etc. Again, your life comes back. So this is the medical science can prove that they give prana, they can give again the life. But when the soul is gone, they can't do. The soul is only, if a yogic willpower is there, then the soul is there and prana is protecting the soul. So prana is a guard, which is a guarding, taking care of the soul. But when the soul is gone, then doesn't matter, the doctor can make many, many operations and anything, it's nothing. Doctor himself, it will say, it's not any more we can do. The science, the medical science, is limited. But the science of the yogic life, that is beyond. Our prana is taking care of our life, means if your life will be short or long, if your life will be healthy or not healthy. So the pure prana means that we first, pehla sukh nirogi kaya, the first happiness or first wealth is a good health. This is said in Ayurveda. The Ayurvedic mantra is like this. First, it's called nirogi kaya. Pehla sukh nirogi kaya. The first happiness, first joy, first pleasant, first comfortable is that our body is healthy. And health, which we have in different five koshas, Annamaya kosha, Pranamaya kosha, Manamaya kosha, Vijnanamaya kosha, and Anandamaya kosha. These are the five layers which is in the body, is all in our skin and everywhere in these five koshas. And first is the nourishment, the food.

My opinion is this, that if we human are clever enough, if we humans are aware enough from our life, if we are aware about our existence, if we are aware that our body is very healthy and fit, then the person will first bring the attention on the nourishment, the food. The day before yesterday I told the date food. The food which you cook few hours before, then is not any more prana there. So best is, even you take time, half hour more, but you should prepare your fresh food. Also, do not boil completely your vegetable. If you boil your vegetable completely, just like a mush, then there is no more prana. So the best cooking vegetable, number one, do not boil oil first. They put the oil and then they put the spices inside, it becomes, oil is burned. There is nothing nutrition in the oil, it is only hot fat. So people think it's a tasteful and so and so. The best vegetable cooking, of course there are different kind of vegetables. So every vegetable has different spices and so on. But whatever you want to cook, vegetable, put in your pot, cooking pot. How much? Depends. Alone for you, for your wife and for you, for your children, for you or guest, depends how much quantity. All put inside. Then put the spices what you want to put, also put it in the cold pot, in the vegetable as it is, it's not on the fire. Then you put all, haldi must be, the cucumber must be, and the spices is Ayurvedic science. Ayurveda said, which kind of herbs or seeds of the different herbs, that's we call the spices. And they are for different organs of the body, for the skin also. So for many, many things there are different spices, it's like a medicine. It is not a nourishment in that way that you eat. And that's why you put only little spices. But which one? So for example, when you make this kheer, what we had a kheer, or ice cream, and then you put in the ice cream salt, will you like to eat like that? Instead of the sugar, you put the salt, that much. So similarly, person should know about cooking. In the world, 80.5% people lost the way of cooking. That much. Here we are sitting all, maybe, that you have the knowledge of cooking. Maybe, if you have the knowledge of the spices, for example, jeera, for what is the jeera? Study completely, and everything is written in Ayurvedic books.
everywhere is written about the spices book. So which kind of spices? Dhaniya, jeera, haldi, etc. All, and then where you should put the oil, which kind of oil, or a ghee. Now, Ayurveda does not accept oil. Ayurveda said oil is for the skin. Let go oil through in your body through massage. And if you don't want to have a high cholesterol, then eat ghee. And doctor said, are you crazy? Stupid. Don't eat cow ghee. But it has been proved now, really, that person who ate the ghee, gave up the oil, and ghee in the vegetable, ghee on little one chapatis or on your rice little, must not be half kilo every day. Sorry. But 3 tablespoon ghee per day. 3 tablespoon warm melted ghee. After 2.5 months, please go and make a test of cholesterol in your body. Doctor will say, it's a very good cholesterol. He will say, what have you done? Which medicine you took? Did you take that tablet, or this tablet? I said, yes. Which one? Ayurveda. What? Ghee. Oh my God. Let me test again. It must, your heart must be covered with the ghee. So, this is the differences between allopathic medicine and the homeopathic. Homeopathic is a nature, is a prakriti. Our body is a nature, our body is a prakriti. Our body have relation to this tree. But the chemical does not have relation to our body. So when chemical goes in the body, our prakriti, our nature does not accept. But because of these chemicals, and sometimes of course it can save our life, I would not neglect that. But that one tablet goes chemical in our body, may be some disease will suppress down. But 10 different symptoms in the body will suffer and will have side effect. Now, again, many doctors, of course, they don't believe because their business will be not good. But it is a big research of the Ayurveda too. And many doctors, they accept this. So the prana, what Ayurvedic medicine we take, there is a prana. And others, what we are taking is a dead body. And it is all of these chemicals. Now, so what we do, whatever spices you choose, which vegetable you choose, and then put it in on it, put one glass water, or depends on the vegetable's quantity, and then you put 1 tablespoon. If you like the oil, of course do it. Sesame oil, mustard oil, olive oil,
almonds oil, etc., etc., or ghee, 1 tablespoon. Don't mix, just put on upon, that's it. And now cover the pot, put the lid on the pot and on the fire. Not too strong fire, but fire. After 10 minutes, you open the lid and you see there's a really very hot. The steam comes, finished. Close it and put it up away from the fire. After half an hour, 15 minutes or 1 hour, that vegetable which you would have all the nutrition of the vegetables and spices will remain there, and that is like a remedy for our body. Then there are many things, frying and this and that. It's okay, once a week or a month, do it a little bit for your tongue. Tell your tongue, well, you know the taste. Anything what you are eating, the taste have only 5 centimeters distance. After, when you swallow, it comes to the beginning of the alimentary channel, no more taste. Here is no more taste, you swallow it. It goes, there's no taste in the stomach. In stomach, there are sitting many people pulling this side and this. And the people said, oh God, what Swamiji have put again inside? This we cannot send to the particular organs in the body. Okay, let it pull it down into the back. Quickly to the large and long intestines. Our intestines, it is said, 8.5 meters long, all inside. It is said that those who are meat eater, that creature have small intestine. And vegetarian, their intestines is very long. So these people, the humans, intestine is 8.5 meters. It goes and it stuck, and it's like many cancers are those people have who consumes lot of meat, and you don't know what happened to the animals there. So prana, but still our prana, our body, God have done in such a way that our prana will try hard all nourishment which is not good, somehow it will digest and let it go throughout without harm. So pranayam, prana, so soul is very close to the our prana. So like our whole body and skin over. So similarly, the soul have this prana, good prana, and it is that prana brings us to the higher consciousness, super consciousness. So let's try again pranayam. Try to do the pranayam. Try to feel food. Don't just say, oh yes, I want junk food. I always said, many of you know and some of you know, don't know. If you take a junk food, so thick, I always say sandwich, no burger. Okay, burger is burger.

Okay? So vanity is so high, okay? You squeeze it goes like a sponge, okay? There are certain tests. They put some, that is only something for your mouth, some like a test, some sour, salt, etc. Okay, now this burger, what you are getting, this sandwich, chew it for 2 minutes in your mouth. Don't swallow. You will feel like a vomiting. Vomiting. No good taste. And now take the organic food, good food, any grains, vegetables, chew. As long as you will chew, it beautiful aroma comes in your mouth. The taste comes in the mouth. This is a different. You can do. So quickly swallowing, that quickly have to go out, thanks to God. Otherwise it remains, then it can harm your intestine, it can harm our organs, it can harm our skin, many, many different things. We are all yogi, and we should take healthy food. Don't imitate like others. If others say, no, come on, eat, this is very tasteful, said, yes, thank you, but today I have eaten, so I have no appetite, thank you. Come home and eat what your mother cooking. And if your mother is cooking something junk food, you said, mommy, mother, I have stomach pain, I will not eat today. Good child will not eat. Tomorrow I will eat, and tell the mother, why did you or why do you eat like, cook like that? So our prana, saving our life, long life, happy life, your memory, everything is there, then why should we spoil our life? And there are so many things to spoil our life. The drug. Biggest drug in the world is the alcohol. And this alcohol is so openly sold. And in aeroplanes also they offer you. And when you go to the airport, my God, you have to go like this, chick-chack, no? Through the alcohols. You know how many millions of people are suffering because of the alcohol? Alcoholic? Like a workaholic and alcoholic. How many marriages broken? How many children are alone because of the alcohol in the parents? But still, the people are, because there's money. So we should not think of the money. If this business, so no alcohol. Alcohol, yes. Alcohol came out on the Satyuga when the searching for the churning the ocean for the nectar. And first came out poison. Then came alcohol. And so alcohol was that Devas and Asuras. So Devas win and Asuras lost because Asuras with alcohol completely. But this alcohol was as a medicine. That was all, poison is a medicine also. So therefore, now the alcohol in the whole world, many, many families are destroyed. You know, you need not to tell me. I need not to tell you, sorry. You see every day in your office and everywhere. And if you are working with someone and they say, what, you don't drink alcohol? Are you crazy? He said, yes, I'm still not

Allens, people, they go away because they said, oh, it is too slow for us. But after few years, comes back and begins to practice yoga, a real yoga. Other is acrobatic yoga. So we will do now the prana and pranayam. So I will give you more techniques and wonderful this new technique. So I close my webcast now and we will have practice. Sri Deep Narayan Bhagwan ki Dev Purisha Mahadeva ki Sadguru Swami Madhavananji Bhagwan ki Satya Sanatan Dharma ki Om Shanti.

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After a long time, again we are together with webcast, and first of all, would like to tell you that our Alakpuri Ji Siddhpeeth Parampara have become very beautiful, very spiritual. Energy is there, and doesn't matter who's coming there, it feels the presence of Sri Alakpuri Ji, Mahaprabhu Ji, Devpuri Ji, Guru Ji. It's a very spiritual spot. And we know the beautiful Shiva temple dedicated to name of our beloved Sadguru Dev, Holy Guruji. And that spot is exactly where many, many years Guruji stayed there and served Holy Guruji, Mahaprabhuji. That's called the spiritual place where the spiritual sadhanas, tapasyas, shevas, Guruji did. Renunciation, it's not easy to renounce. There are two kinds of vairagya, which is called renunciation. Vairagya means to renounce from our inner self. Attachment, the desires, the sorrows, the happiness, good or bad, all is within ourself. If we think that I have life not so good, I have problems, I have no work, the sorrows about existence. But this all is projected from our inner self. Good thoughts is within you. Bad thoughts is within you. Good visions is within you. Bad reason is also visions is within you. This all is pendling between the consciousness and awareness. What we think, what is coming from outside, is just our imaginations. Emotion, unhappiness, restlessness, all is coming from our inner self. So, nothing to blame from outside. If someone
tells that there are certain people who is disturbing me is not they. It is our inner problems. Accepting or not accepting, blaming someone or glorying someone, it's also within thyself.

every one of us would like very much to become holy. How many hours or days, then we give up. Tapasya, it's what also they said in the Bible, is also said, I don't know, but die to live. Die and then live. It is saying everywhere, in Vedas, in Upanishad, and in some other books or the Bible, in Bhajan of Mahaprabhuji too, Jivatahi Murda Samre Nahi Siddha Nahi Pira. We try to hide our weakness, we try to hide our negative qualities, and we try to put these negative qualities on others. It's very easy and very good. But it means it will multiply. Multiply within your awareness. You will be aware about that. But you feel ashamed. You don't project with your words. But it is in you that will become more and more. For example, point is jealous. Jealous is a fire. And this fire is a bush fire. From little fire, the wind comes and becomes very big fire. It's out of controls. It burns everything. There is one very nice poem. Sabe sahayak sabal ke kohun sab nirmal sahay. Pavan jagavat aag ko deepai det bujhay. It's a beautiful poem. Beautiful poem. Sabe sahayak sabal ke. Everyone is supporting who is the strong one. Who is rich, who is strong, who is wealthy, have positions, etc., etc. Everyone is supporting and glorying the strong one. Sabe sahayak sabal ke kohun nirbal sahay. Nirbal means very weak, poor, many things which no one helps that person. If you walk on the street and you see someone sitting there, a poor person, asking for few coins, little money. What mostly people thinks, oh God, these beggars. And they will just drink, they will buy alcohol and drink the alcohol. But did you see that they will get up and go and buy the alcohol and drink? Still you did not give anything, but you give your negative thoughts. And these negative thoughts will multiply in you. It will reflect those negative qualities what you think, oh God, what a terrible, what is these persons? They can't work, they don't do this. So who are we to judge them? If you don't want to

don't give, but at least don't give negative words, which will only harm you, not that person. That's the only object. From this object, you are producing negative qualities within thy own conscious. And your awareness is overloaded. So there is no concentration. The disbalance comes within us. Sabe sahek sabalke. Everyone glorifies, supports who is the strong one. When someone is going to skiing and getting winner, everybody said, bravo, bravo, yes, yes, more. Or boxing, etc., etc., no? Sabe sahek sabal ko. Kohun nirbal sahe. But no one is glorifying on saying bravo or something who is a poor one, very weak one. And even they don't notice that person. He's gone. So this means when there's a little fire flame, little fire, wind will make it bigger one. But if there's a little candle flame with very fine little wind, it will blow off. But the same wind, if there is a piece of fire, it will make great big, because that is stronger than the and a little flame, tiny flame. Similarly, within us is that light of our life. Jivan Jyoti. Jivan Jyoti, the flame of the life. And this flame of the life would like to be brighter, would like to be growing, coming up. But day by day we throw garbage on this flame of our life. Again, we don't accept this. But you know and you think and I also think. But we are so experts, we don't express with our face or with our actions. But with the thoughts and inner certain organs, they are twisting in different form. Hate, jealous, conflict, eifersucht, haas, etc., what we are saying. This is within us, and forgiveness, happiness, joy, kind, mercy, divine, love, everything is also within us. It's blossoming in us. Where is the balance? What is the majority? Unfortunately, in many, the majority is the negative. Sabe sahayak sabal ko kohun nirbal sahay, pavan jagavat aag ko deepai det bujhay. So, when certain person is in the troubles or this, less people will pay attention. Similarly, tapasya, our sadhana, what we would like to achieve, we have no inner strength. And that inner strength, if you can manage, then you have to swallow many

bitter things. Is you have to walk like on the thorns and stones. You should be above your proudness. Your joy. And that's called tapasya. We can do tapasya at home also. We need not to go to the Himalaya. There will be the big problem with oxygen. Big problem, there is no shopping center. To buy a cup of milk, you don't know where you can go to buy. Also the tapasya. That is written in the Bhagavad Gita on 12th chapter. Hunger, thirst, name, fame, etc. It's very nice. When we read, it's beautiful. What a great was written. Oh, yes, it is really a reality. But how much we accept, that's it. And when such a soul, such a great persons like all of you here sitting, then that place where you live becomes a holy. It's not easy to create a holy spot on this Holy Mother Earth. The Holy Mother Earth is itself is a spiritual, divine, everything, but the dormant spiritualities, consciousness, light, devotion, where certain yogis will make tapasya. You live alone in your flat. Yes, you should know how you are living. Yes. Only you know the situation. Many comes at home within the four walls and feeling loneliness, this, that, many things. And there are many who just comes in this within four walls and they are finally so happy, thanks to God, I am at home and there is no one who disturbs me. Yes, now I can wash myself as I like, I can relax and meditate in asanas and read some nice book and send beautiful thoughts to the world. The whole building is having beautiful radiance of the spirituality from you. Everyone is benefiting, though they don't know. Doesn't matter. But it's going. And so, but still, it's within you the memory. And this you will not forget. From very childhood, you remember mother, how she was breastfeeding you, how she was taking care of you, how she was playing with you, how she cooked for you. I was eating, playing, schools, etc. When you were happy or unhappy, the mother was paying attention, of course, father too. But now, they are not there. It is, the memory is there. Pleasant and unpleasant situations, liking and not liking, good food and not good food, many things in our life which we experience from the

pay or not. This is that. And so, now, when there was no one and nothing, but on his spot where he was sitting and walking and having all good and unpleasant and pleasant situations, vrittis, purified all with his mantras and writing bhajans. Now there become a Shiva temple on the name of Holy Guruji. Om Sri Madhveshwar Shiva Mandir. Now people coming from far distance and worshipping that Shiva temple in adoring our beloved Holy Guruji. Yeah, you can make a temple also for you, but that will not be valid. Someone else have to create such a holy place. Is there something make everyone, or how to say, believing that yes, it is like that. Beside this, that is the glory and tapasya of our beloved Sadgurudev Swami Madhavananji, Holy Guruji, that he brought the Alakpuriji there. Not that Alakpuriji brought the Holy Guruji to the Himalaya, but he brought from Himalaya to the desert in Khartu the Holy Guruji. It is his tapasya. It is his attraction. Means attraction of his tapasya, his bhakti, devotion, his faithfulness, his atma, jivatma, all the times through his mantra, all the times. And now, so we have there the seat of Alakpuriji. It's something great. It is something great. So tapasya means remain faithfully on your decision, your sadhana, your spiritualities. Not only when you feel troubles and unhappiness, then you run to the God. And when everything is okay, then you just forget. Equally. When we have problems, then God is within us. And when we are happy and everything, then he's just beside us. So, but don't neglect. He is there. And we should learn to say no to all negative qualities within us. So, negative and positive, it is in us. Happiness and happiness is in us. Concentration or no concentration is with us. Light or darkness, it is within us. Sorrow or happiness is within us. Love or hate is within us. God has given us all and both options, uthan and patan. So, uthan is development, achievement, patan is falling down, destroying, going back to the other life. So, only we can do ourselves to achieve. Other can, yes, inspire us, give some support verbally. Or if you have blessings and energy, you give the blessings. But finally, it is you who have to walk to that fountain where you can quench your thirst, where you can get the water. You have to walk there.

that water fountain will not come to you. That's it. So, everything is within us, and be happy with this. And if there is weakness, then prayer for that energy. There's no one who will come and hold your hand and say, get up. One time, two times, three times, okay, but cannot be always in a 24 hours in every situation when what is happening. So we have one strong will and a strong energy and great things within us is our mantra. And that this mantra will definitely and definitely will support us to continue our tapasya, means our sadhana. So mind, it is in our mind. Man. Man lobhi, man lalchi. Man chanchal, man chor. Man ke mate na chaliye ghadi palak man aur. Man lobhi. Man lobhi means greed. So when we come to the hotel and they said, where's your lobby, yeah? So the lobby is there where they get money and everything. So there's a good name, is a lobby. So man lobhi, man lalchi. Lalchi means süchtig. What would you say? Huh? Something different. Greed and more than greed. The words, I don't know the... Lalach. Lalach is like this, for example, you eat ice cream with a spoon, yeah? And then, again, you lick the spoon again more. That's a lalchi, yeah? Or something is ice cream on your finger and you lick it. That's called lalchi. Man lobhi, man lalchi. Man chanchal. Chanchal means restless. Very restless, like a fish in the water. Man lobhi, man lalchi, man chanchal, man chor. And mind is the thief. Mind is the thief, he's stealing everything. Man lobhi, man lalchi, man chanchal, man chor. Man ke mate na chaliye, don't follow your mind. Ghadi palak man aur. Why? Because every hours or every second, mind has different decisions. And that you are completely confused and you are completely out of your concentration or attention. Mind is difficult to control because we can't touch the mind. We had a talk in Jadan Ashram. One day came suddenly the Mr. Gulabji Kothari, you know him? So he came to the Jadan. And then he said, mind is like a reflection. Your own picture in the mirror. So you cannot correct your picture in the mirror. You can't catch, or is in the water reflection. You can't catch that reflection. You have to

In the mirror, if you have some spot, don't try to clean the mirror. But you have to clean on reality. And so, this is the man lobhi, man lalachi, man chanchal, man chor, man ke mate na chaliye ghadi palak man aur. Therefore, we have to go above this mind. Then we come to that jivatma and atma and further. So tapasya, that is many, many places are in the world where the great holy saints were there, full of the daya or the mercy, full of the austerities, many, many things. So that became such a beautiful place, beautiful. When you just enter there in this spot, it's something divine energies. Of course, Jadani is the different where the Holy Guruji's mortal body is there. There's a different, and we are preparing now for the opening ceremonies. You have worked very hard. All you worked decades. It's already 3 decades. And this, now the tree is growing and now fruits are coming. We must, it is also selfish, but it is a good one. We should enjoy our fruits. And this opening is not just for 1 day or 1 hour. You know, when your Swamiji is going to do something, then it's unforestillbar. So, that we opening for the Shiva temple and this, I would like to invite the Shankaracharyas, that an inauguration will be from them. Also will be yajñas and some politicians also, but many sadhus and many people. It will be 10 days festival. How much? 10 days. And unlimited people will come and everyone will eat. There will be drinking water, there will be resting, there will be playing ground for children. There will be also what you call the, we need, when there's about 1 day is coming, thousands of people, we need a bathroom, toilet for them. Some will sleep, some will rest, some want to eat. There will be about at least 100 volunteers, including yourself. Yeah, that will something, is a life. Live life, okay? When you die, Hari Om Tassat, we don't know where it will come. The dust, if it is burned, the dust is gone somewhere. Or under the earth, what happens? Kabir Das said in one poem, Mati kahe kumar ko tu kya moy, ronde moy. Ek din aisa aayega, main rundungi toy. The earth, the clay from which we make the pots. So the potter is squeezing this earth and preparing. So this clay tells this potter, what are you torturing me? Is it torturing very much? What are you torturing me? One day will come that I will torture you in me. Yes, it means we will be in the earth. And earth will squeeze us again. So this is that how. One day who knows where is gone. But that will remain. Your presence will remain forever there. Everywhere. So anyhow, that was like how a tapasya.
So don't change.

Change your flats always. If you change the flat, then it's not so good, because you have responsibility with the many flats. Now you leave your spirituality in every flat. And now who will take care there? That's it. So when you change your flat, then you have to have some disciple there to take care of that flat, even you are not anymore there. And that's your responsibility. So your soul will all the times wonder that nobody is looking after my energy. Yes, that situation of the life is very human, because it's a human is different than other animals. But even the animals follow their path. We have the highway, beautiful highway, going the bridge over or bridge under. But these animals, the wildlife, always have the same way to cross there or follow their path. Ancestors, their ancestors, how is possible that they are following? Because they know, they feel. Or the river, the water, how it's flowing. That is. So water is also have that consciousness. And that's why we call Bodha Jivot. Yeah? Water is alive. And now they declared, Radha was sending one article. They sent that Holy Ganga is a living being. It's not a water, it's like a human, it's living. And they explained. They explained and declared by the Supreme Court. Many. It's not only the river Ganga. But you know, Ganga came from Brahmalokas as a human. But not only we are saying for that, that we call water is a life and life is a water. That's it. So if we are aware about this, everything in, and when you will develop spiritually, then you will see in everything that life. Morning when you get up and come to bathroom, and first time just you open your water and touches in your hands, how beautiful it is, how good feeling is. And you just put on your face. It's like a little baby crying, and mother takes the baby in the hands. Similarly, or when you are very tired and sweating and this, you come and go in the bathroom and say, ah, oh, I am newborn. Who was that? That was the water, mother water, life water. Similarly, air, the oxygen, all five elements God gave us free. Take it. God gave us free happiness, joy, love, harmony, peace. Everything God gave us free. Doesn't cost any money. Why don't you be happy? Be happy. Happiness and unhappiness is in you. Don't blame others. That's it. So today is finished. It was about a spot of the tapasya where it sent, doesn't matter male or the female, who stayed and made the spiritual sadhana, that becomes a holy place. But don't change always your desires and this and that. It's not easy to become a holy. We are on the way, you know. We are still not like this. We are so flexible, breakable, like they call in Austria, solidity. You know, it's just your leg is broken. That's it. So we are not solid. That's why solidity.

That's it. Therefore, takes time. Someone said, so many years I am here in Jardin or in ashram, make so much seva, but still have no any experiences. What experience do you want? Thanks to God that you know some experiences. And there are many, enough of the many experiences. Don't expect these miracles. Miracles happening every second, but you don't know. And biggest miracle is that you are alive. And second miracle, that you can repeat your mantras and you keep the light on in your lotus of the heart. Sridhip Narayan Bhagavan ki Dev Purisha Mahadev Satguru Swami Madhvananji Bhagavan ki Satya Sanatan Dharma ki Om.